0: Radio Cottbus. 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
1: 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I'm in the bathroom looking at me. 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
1: My girl just caught me.
2: You made her catch you?
1: I don't know how I let this happen.
2: But who?
1: 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I don't know what to do.
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0: 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Willkommen zu Hause.
1: Oh, I remember how you were every shade of perfect, and then the colors blurred, and your name.